0: Langley got bumped by Taylor Swift. It's a double down of Ella on Taste of Country Weekend. We did Love and Life again. We did I Can't Love You Anymore with Morgan Wallen. My name is Jazz. Thanks for listening to Taste of Country Weekend. And, you know, Ella has had quite a run on the Billboard Hot 100 Songs chart. It's an all-genre chart. And not only did she get to number one with Choose in Texas, but she stayed there again and again and again, logging 24 weeks in that number one spot. That's a new record for the longest running number one on that chart. And Choose in Texas, man, it has been everywhere this year. But here's the thing. Taylor Swift just put out a new song called Patient Zero. That has shot up to number one, bumping Ella down to number two. Now, you might be mourning that just a little bit, but let me give you a little encouragement. She can always reclaim that number one spot, which is in Texas, okay? And here's the thing. The record that she set is based on non-consecutive weeks, just collective weeks. So even if she, you know, falls to number two, three, four, five, whatever, if she gets back to number one, guess what? She's going to continue to add to that record. It's not done yet. I'm telling you, she will be number one again, especially with the CMA Awards coming up next month.
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10: Most U.S. voters want more guardrails on artificial intelligence and say the federal government has fallen short on addressing its risks. Here's Chris Caraggio.
11: That's according to a new Reuters Ipsos poll, which found that 57% of respondents think the Trump administration isn't taking AI risks seriously enough. 54% also said the same of Congress. AI concerns extended across party lines, with 8 in 10 Democrats and over 6 in 10 Republicans supporting stricter government regulation of AI.
10: Anthropic giving startups a year of free access to Claude Team. Claude for Startups will also give qualifying companies $1,000 in credits. It comes as the high cost of AI is forcing some companies to cut back. And Apple is reportedly working with LG to create a smart lock, doorbell, and thermostat. Bloomberg says the system will include a 6-inch square display that can be placed on a countertop. Apple and LG also working on a new security camera system. Tech Report, I'm Mark Mayfield.
12: 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Baby.

Taste of Country Weekend. It's just, you know, seeing Florida Georgia Line come back together again as friends, first and foremost. I mean, it gives me a lot of encouragement, a lot of hope. If you've got a relationship that's a little strained, hey, it can get better. You can reconcile. I promise you. Hudson Westbrook is here. It's painted you pretty. There

0: 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We're Joe and Jana from the morning show.
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0: That is Gavin Adcock. The song is called Wanna Be on Taste of Country Weekend. We put that one in our song spotlight for you. And right now we got to check in with Evan, who's with you Monday through Friday on Taste of Country Nights. Evan, what you cooking up?
1: Hey, it's Evan Paul from Taste of Country Nights, Monday through Friday, 7 p.m. to midnight. And coming up this week on the show, we're going to give away an autographed Taylor Swift guitar. That's right. It could be getting mailed right to your house. I've seen this thing. It looks sweet. And it's her actual signature. It's not a print or anything like that. She'll have touched the guitar and signed it. We're going to get you signed up to win the autographed Taylor Swift guitar. And we've got so much more coming up. Won't you join us this week on Taste of Country Nights, Monday through Friday, 7 p.m. to midnight.
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5: Florida's Surgeon General, Dr. Joseph Lupedo, admits the decision is not about science.
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5: Canada is moving to bar mental illness as the lone reason for people to get access to euthanasia. There's currently a ban on that in Canada, but it's due to expire in March. There's a bill winding its way now through Canada's legislature. Health Update. I'm Sarah Lee Kessler.
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4: The U.S. is requesting more information from the Russian government on the unexplained death at the Irkutsk Research Anti-Plague Institute of Siberia, an escalation in efforts to get credible information about the potential spread of pneumonic plague. This, as the WHO's director general said, the agency also asked Russian authorities to clarify what caused the severe case of pneumonia. And the WHO is releasing its first ever guidelines to address the big rise in obesity among children.
5: The organization is recommending structured dietary and physical activity tailored to individuals or part of a program. It does not recommend pharmacy treatment or weight loss surgery that changes the digestive tract for children up to 9 years old. The World Health Organization is also calling on policymakers to make healthy diets and physical activity more accessible and affordable. The CDC says about 20% of U.S. children and adolescents have obesity. I'm Scott Pringle.
4: Health update. I'm Sarah Lee Kessler.
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0: That is not a glitch in the system. That is back-to-back Riley Green. Two Riley Green songs in a row. We call that a double down on Taste of Country Weekend. We did different rounds here, and we brought you Think Cause You Drunk. My name is Jazz. Thank you so much for listening to Taste of Country Weekend. And how much are you loving seeing Riley Green on this season of The Voice? It's been so fun to have his, like, witty, dry humor on the show. I love the dynamic that he's got with Adam Levine. It's almost a little bit of like the old days with Blake Shelton and Adam Levine. I don't know what it is about Adam Levine and male country singers, but there just seems to be some good, you know, banter back and forth between the two of them. He's got Carly Pearce that is serving as the mentor for his team this year. Not the first time that Carly has done a mentor role on The Voice. She actually served on it was Michael Bublé's team back in 2024, so really not that long ago. But she is being the mentor for Team Riley this year. And Riley said it was kind of a no-brainer to pick her as a mentor. Obviously, they've got a song together, If You Don't Leave, I'm Gonna Stay, which, you know, this is kind of good publicity for that song, the two of them on The Voice together. But to take it a step further, Riley's always been a fan of Carly. He said even before he moved to Nashville and signed a record deal, he was a fan of Carly Pearce and the music that she was putting out. He's always been drawn to her as an artist and respected her as such. So yeah, it made sense to choose her to be a part of this season of The Voice.
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6: From ABC News Tech Trends, Anthropic wants you to be nicer to its AI. One of the changes in its annual usage policy update includes a ban on what it calls sustained and needless cruelty toward its AI systems. In a previous update, Anthropic allowed its popular AI Claude to end conversations with users that it deemed abusive. Xbox is looking to get into the movie and TV business. The video game arm of Microsoft is launching a new division called XP with a mission of creating movies, shows, and events connected to its games. This comes as another video game is getting the movie treatment. Paramount is reportedly working on a film set in the world of the video game Cyberpunk 2077. No word yet on a release date or any of the cast. And Apple wants to put more devices in your home. It's announced a smart home event for Tuesday. The company is widely expected to announce several new devices for the home, all powered by Siri AI. They could include new smart speakers and smart display. With Tech Trends, I'm Sherry Preston, ABC News.
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Taste of Country weekend. Hey, this week you've got a chance to win an autographed guitar from the one and only Taylor Swift. Make sure you're tuning in to Taste of Country nights, weeknights, 7 to midnight. Man,

0: You love that one?
1: Yeah, I know. That's why I played it for you. It's Carly Pearce and Riley Green. If I don't leave, I'm gonna stay. It's in our song spotlight on Taste of Country Weekend. My name is Jess, and right now we're checking in with Mr. Billy Dukes to tell us what's now trending on our fabulous Taste of Country app.
2: One of the great rumors in music was that Miranda Lambert once punched Nickelback singer Chad Kroeger, and she's finally addressed it. Talking to the New York Times Popcast, Miranda Lambert says it's not true, but she did throw moonshine at Chad. She wrecked his hair. Riley Green is having a moment. Hit songs, coaching on The Voice, and Country Music Awards. He won 3 CMAs last year. He's up for another in 2026, and he says he takes care of those things.
3: 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I'll put it like this. They're right up there with my deer heads.
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13: The U.S. is requesting more information from the Russian government on the unexplained death at the Irkutsk Research Anti-Plague Institute of Siberia, an escalation in efforts to get credible information about the potential spread of pneumonic plague. This, as the WHO's director general said, the agency also asked Russian authorities to clarify what caused the severe case of pneumonia. And the WHO is releasing its first ever guidelines to address the big rise in obesity among children.
14: The organization is recommending structured dietary and physical activity tailored to individuals or part of a program. It does not recommend pharmacy treatment or weight loss surgery that changes the digestive tract for children up to 9 years old. The World Health Organization is also calling on policymakers to make healthy diets and physical activity more accessible and affordable. The CDC says about 20% of U.S. children and adolescents have obesity. I'm Scott Pringle.
13: Health update. I'm Sarah Lee Kessler.
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Taste of Country begins. Where do you stand with Carrie Underwood and possibly doing a rock album? I'm on team do it. I feel like she just needs to do it for herself.

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0: Top, South of Sanity. Before that was also Zach Top, I Never Lie. Yeah, when we go back to back with an artist like that, we call it a double down on Taste of Country Weekend, and we actually do it every single hour. Hey, it's Jess and the Taste of Country crew. We just got a new album from Miranda Lambert at the beginning of the month. How much do you love this project? So different, but so refreshing. You know, she said she kind of went into the studio and just had fun making the project and really wasn't putting any like heavy expectations on it. I feel like that's a great place to be if you're an artist. But just like any other project that she's put out, in addition to Crisco, she gets a little weird when albums come out. I mean, think about it. This is art, right? This is you putting your heart on your sleeve. This is you putting your heart into these songs, putting your heart on a page as you write the lyrics. And Miranda feels that anytime she puts out an album. Again, with this one, Crisco, it was just a matter of having fun. That really comes through on this project. Wouldn't you agree?
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4: The U.S. is requesting more information from the Russian government on the unexplained death at the Irkutsk Research Anti-Plague Institute of Siberia, an escalation in efforts to get credible information about the potential spread of pneumonic plague. This, as the WHO's director general said, the agency also asked Russian authorities to clarify what caused the severe case of pneumonia. And the WHO is releasing its first ever guidelines to address the big rise in obesity among children.
5: The organization is recommending structured dietary and physical activity tailored to individuals or part of a program. It does not recommend pharmacy treatment or weight loss surgery that changes the digestive tract for children up to 9 years old. The World Health Organization is also calling on policymakers to make healthy diets and physical activity more accessible and affordable. The CDC says about 20% of U.S. children and adolescents have obesity. I'm Scott Pringle.
4: Health update. I'm Sarah Lee Kessler.
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Hey, we know the weekend is a special time. You've worked all week to enjoy this time off. Thanks for letting us be a part of it. I've got Cole Swindell on now. This is Girl Dad.

That's New Country from Cole Swindell. It's called Girl Dad. How sweet is that song? It's Jess and the Taste of Country crew. Speaking of something very sweet, bittersweet, in fact, we've got this Dolly Parton musical that is headed to Broadway. Now, this is a musical that actually started

0: with a short run in Nashville. Dolly was a part of that run. I mean, she's been a part of the whole project, don't get me wrong, from start to finish. I mean, writing the book, putting the music in, even a part of the casting as well. I mean, she was hands-on before she passed away, but she was there for opening night when the show premiered in Nashville. Unfortunately, she's not going to be there for the Broadway opening night, which is so sad. But previews for this, it's called Dolly, a True Original Musical. That's going to have previews in December at the St. James Theater in New York City, with opening night coming up in January on what would have been Dolly's 81st birthday, January 19th, 2027. 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
17: The U.S. is requesting more information from the Russian government on the unexplained death at the Irkutsk Research Anti-Plague Institute of Siberia, an escalation in efforts to get credible information about the potential spread of pneumonic plague. This, as the WHO's director general said, the agency also asked Russian authorities to clarify what caused the severe case of pneumonia. And the WHO is releasing its first ever guidelines to address the big rise in obesity among children.
2: The organization is recommending structured dietary and physical activity tailored to individuals or part of a program. It does not recommend pharmacy treatment or weight loss surgery that changes the digestive tract for children up to 9 years old. The World Health Organization is also calling on policymakers to make healthy diets and physical activity more accessible and affordable. The CDC says about 20% of U.S. children and adolescents have obesity. I'm Scott Pringle.
17: Health update. I'm Sarah Lee Kessler.
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It's Cat Country 107.3. And a shout out going out to everyone listening in Hamilton. Thanks for having us on.

Taste of Country Weekend. We're bringing you back-to-back songs from Mr. Luke Bryan right now. We call this a double down, you know, because one song from your favorite artist sometimes just isn't enough. So we're bringing you two from Luke. We're getting started with Someone Else.

0: You know, maybe it should be a trend for artists to have their spouse be involved in their music somehow, some way. That's Double Down of Luke Bryan on Taste of Country Weekend. We did Someone Else Calling You Baby, and we brought you Country, and She Knows It. I just can't help but think about Luke Bryan and his wife Caroline sitting down to write a song together. Honestly, I think they could put together a good parody album. They love pranks. They've both got a great sense of humor. I think they could do something very, like, Weird Al Yankovic or, like, Cletus T. Judd-esque. Like, it would be fantastic, right? What got me thinking about this is not only seeing people like Kane Brown and his wife Caitlin do songs together, Jason Aldean and his wife Brittany, but also Miranda Lambert has gotten her husband Brendan involved in her music. He's written quite a few songs for her. Not entirely, but he's a co-writer on a lot of songs. In fact, the song, the album Crisco has 5 songs that he is listed as a co-writer on. Cowgirl Curtsy, 2 Things Can Be True, Till the Going's Gone, and the song Right Where We Left It. Not to mention he's a co-writer on her song with Ella Langley called Snakeskin Boots. I mean, this man is just racking up the songwriting credits, and I'm proud of him for doing that. I'd be a little intimidated. Honestly, if I was married to a country music superstar and they were like, hey, you want to write a song? I'd be like, nope. I'll put a punctuation mark on 1 line. That'll be it.
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1: The Florida Department of Health has been hearing from the public on a proposed rule change that removes four childhood vaccines, including chickenpox and hepatitis B, from the list of required school shots. Many doctors disagree.
2: The American College of Physicians knows of no scientific study that indicates that any of these vaccines are harmful or ineffective.
1: Florida Surgeon General Dr. Joseph Lupedo admits the decision is not about science.
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1: 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There's a bill winding its way now through Canada's legislature. 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

of his shows. Tulsa King just got confirmed for a season 5. And they're going to be moving not just production, but also the plot line to New York City. 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

0: Me Honey and our song Spotlight, Taste of Country Weekend. Now, Caroline Jones, aside from her solo career that she's doing, she's also a part of Zac Brown Band. And they're going to be performing at this Dolly tribute special. And so are so many other artists. I mean, I think that people were begging to be a part of the show. Like, they didn't have to go far or, like, you know, convince anybody to honor Dolly Parton. Like, people are probably lining up at the door to do this. Brad Paisley will be performing, Carrie Underwood, Carly Pearce, Darius Rucker, Lainey Wilson, Reba McEntire, of course, Vince Gill. The list goes on and on. There are 20 performers confirmed for this event. So far, I wouldn't be surprised if there's some last minute additions here. And I think there's also going to be people that take the stage to share stories and memories of Dolly as well, in addition to all the singing performances. Okay. So that's coming up on ABC October 21st. We've got details waiting for you on our Taste of Country app. While you're there, would you tell me which songs you want to hear that night? Aside from like the obvious big songs like 9 to 5 and Jolene. 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
12: The Florida Department of Health has been hearing from the public on a proposed rule change that removes 4 childhood vaccines, including chickenpox and hepatitis B, from the list of required school shots. Many doctors disagree.
13: The American College of Physicians knows of no scientific study that indicates that any of these vaccines are harmful or ineffective.
12: Florida's Surgeon General, Dr. Joseph Lupedo, admits the decision is not about science.
14: That cannot supersede the right of a parent to make a decision about what's best for their child. Period.
12: Canada is moving to bar mental illness as the lone reason for people to get access to euthanasia. There's currently a ban on that in Canada, but it's due to expire in March. There's a bill winding its way now through Canada's legislature. Health update. I'm Sarah Lee Kessler.
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Good morning, guys. I'm Brett Allen, and I got one goal tonight, and that is to help you make your Monday fly right by. We're going to get through this shift together with Parmalee. Here's God Knew Better. 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

Have you ever heard of a FOMO funeral? What the heck is a FOMO funeral? We'll get to that and why you might want to have one coming up after Coe Wetzel and Ella Langley. Here's Jaden on the Third Shift. 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
1: You know, it always seems like kind of a shame that people say the nicest things about other people at their funeral, and most of the time we're not around to hear it. But there's something you could do that might change that. That's Trey Pendley with Family Man on the Third Shift. I'm Brett Allen. It's called a FOMO funeral. In Georgia last weekend, 80-year-old Shelby Neal put on a FOMO funeral. She actually hosted her own funeral. It was just months after burying her own husband. She decided that she wanted to experience what it would be like to be at her own funeral. So she invited around 100 people, put a cardboard cutout of herself in a casket, and a funeral was held that she could actually attend. So when people said nice things about her, she could actually hear them. And it kind of makes sense, right? I mean, why wait until someone's gone to tell them how you feel? If you had a FOMO funeral, you'd know right then and there.
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huge congrats to Luke Combs, who is down 30 pounds. Said he decided to lose some weight before he went on a big hunt last year. And he's down quite a bit. If you've ever tried to lose weight, you know how hard that is. Congrats to him. Here's Rethink Some Things on Cat Country 106.

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1: If you love new country, we got a lot to get to tonight. 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

Making it through the late night 1 hour at a time. It's the Third Shift. I'm Brett Allen. More Today's Country coming up. Kane Brown, Zach Top on the way. Here's Atlas. Cat Country 107.3. She

0: 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Before you come into work, you could win a signed Taylor Swift acoustic guitar. 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
1: What is a Costco door, and how can you get one in your next house? It's Joe Nichols with C'est La Vie on the Third Shift. I'm Brett Allen. A Costco door is kind of a bit of a trend in new home builds. So if you're doing a renovation, if you're building a new home, it's something that you're going to want to think about putting in your house. 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It's actually a door that goes right into people's pantries. 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It's a really tiny little door, and it just goes right into your pantry. It's a cool idea so that you don't have to, you know, go through your front door, all the way through your house with all the groceries, and it's a huge trend. But again, it's not something that you're going to be able to install in just a couple of hours on a Saturday unless you're really handy. But yeah, you can add it to a renovation, a new build, or if you do have some serious DIY skills, this could be for you. Look it up. Worth it. Costco door.
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Want to see something interesting? Check out the writing credits on this song from Russell Dickerson. Because of the lyrics, he included some of the band members from Crazy Town and Red Hot Chili Peppers on the credits. Russell Dickerson, here's Worth Your Wild, Cat Country, 107.3.

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1: Make sure you tell your friends not to relocate to the Garden State right now. It's Jonna Michael. Apparently, moving to New Jersey during the fall is a no-no, and it has absolutely nothing to do with the high cost of living. The whole thing is weird, especially because we have some really nice weather during the fall here in the Garden State. We've got those details up for you right now. 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

promised you lots of new country, and I got a bunch of it lined up and ready to go on New After Two. Six brand new songs in a row. We'll get it started right after this one from Taylor Austin Dye, Cat Country, 107.3.

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That is Graylin James with the first of six brand new songs in a row. We call it New After Two, and we just give them to you one after the next. I'm Brett Allen with Charles Wesley Godwin keeping us going. Here's Better That Way on New After Two on the Third Shift. 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Old boots on.

taking you where the blacktop ends. It's 10 in a row. South Jersey's number one for new country, Catco.

She sings that song to add to somebody with blue eyes in every concert she does. Ashley Cook, that's Baby Blues on New After 2. Love this guy's sound, along with Zach Topps, Cole Goodwin. Here's Howdy, Cat Country.

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1: That's Dylan Scott, his new one, Dear Big City, on New After 2 on the third shift. That's the first time that Luke Bryan heard that song. He was actually on tour with Dylan Scott. They were on a private jet, which sounds very fancy. They were on their way to Austin, Texas, and Luke was listening to the song on headphones. And after it was done, Dylan looked over at him and he was like, dude, are you crying? And he goes, man, yes, you have no idea. He said all he could think about was Bo, his oldest boy, who's about to go to college. He's got his last year in high school this year. And he said, you know, that song is special right there. Brand new. And yes, it brought Luke Bryan to tears.
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1: Gotta go.

If you loved it last year, Coca-Cola has good news for you. 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Available in regular and zero sugar. Here's Hudson Westbrook. It's Painted You Pretty on the Third Shift. 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

Parker McCollum back with New Country. There's Killing Me. We've been talking about ways that you could spend $25,000 with our $25,000 cash grab. You might need it. Federal forecasts saying that heating oil prices could be up as much as 30% this winter. 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

Good morning, guys. It's the third shift. I'm Brett Allen. Still got a lot to get to. More of today's country coming up. Morgan Wallen on the way. Going to hear from Luke Bryan. Plus, we got useless trivia coming up before 4 o'clock. Here's brand new country from Rodney Atkins. It's The Years Are Short on the third shift. 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They're going away.

A lot of married people hear people talking about online dating all the time. And if you're like me and you've been married for a long time, you might be interested in the process. There's a new app that could be kind of fun for you. I'll explain how it works. Coming up after Dan and Shay. 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
1: That's Kelsey Hart with Love to Be That Guy on the third shift. I'm Brett Allen, and yeah, there is a new app that you can take part in if you're interested in online dating, even if you're married. Now, it's not for you to date. No, it's not a cheating app, but you do get to have a part in deciding whether or not

0: a couple should get together. You're kind of like a matchmaker. The app is called, I'm not sure if it's Rivet or Rivet, R-I-V-E-T, but it allows other people to play Cupid. So you can be a matcher and vote on matches for other people. Kind of like a game, only it's real life because, you know, people could actually take these dates. The matchers get to see an AI-generated photo of the pair together, but it's not just about looks, obviously. You know, they don't get to find out the couple's names, but they do get to find out core personality traits, interests, relationship intentions, and physical preferences, and then you can submit a vote of yes or no. So, yeah, it's a dating app that even if you're married, you can take part in. Would you be interested in being a matchmaker?
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2: The campaign was started a number of years ago in memory of John Elliott from EHT. He was a Navy ensign, just graduated from the Naval Academy when he lost his life due to a drunk driver.
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48% of high school and college age students say they use this for help with their homework. 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The answer, TikTok. They use TikTok. 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
0: This is your country soundtrack.

is the third shift. It's Monday. We're back to work, and we are flying right through. What's going on, guys? I'm Brett Allen. I got more of Today's Country coming up. Luke Combs, Riley Green, plus a little bit of tea. Riley Green and Ella Langley, we'll get to that. I'll be spilling tea this morning. It's coming up after Florida Georgia Line. Here's Get Your Shine on the third shift. 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

0: not sure how people hadn't paid attention to this before, but evidently, Ella Langley does not follow Riley Green on Instagram. Is that something new, or get into more on that coming up after Riley Green's? Here's Think As You Drunk on the Third Show.
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0: Cat Country 107.3. Getting that rumor mill cranking today. That's Caroline Jones with your It For Me, Honey. On the third shift, I'm Brett Allen. And yeah, the big T everybody talking about on tasteofcountry.com. Everybody's wondering why Ella Langley doesn't follow Riley Greene on Instagram. Because Riley follows her, but it looks like she does not follow him. Now, the thing is that nobody really paid attention to whether or not she was following him in the first place. So they can't tell if she unfollowed him. But, you know, it's kind of a big deal that, you know, they had so much success together. And did something happen together? Or did Tucker Wetmore say, hey, look, you got to unfollow that guy? I don't know. You can see the story and form your own opinions, even though it doesn't matter. We need to kind of just let them be, I guess. You can see that, though, at tasteofcountry.com.
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What are you going to do with that money? 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
1: Hey, it's Chris Coleman. If you use the Cape May Lewis Ferry, be prepared to pay more. Ferry officials say they're adding a temporary $7 fuel charge to all vehicle fares per crossing, all due to the high cost of diesel fuel. They say this new surcharge is going to remain in effect through the end of the year. The $7 fuel surcharge applies to all vehicles, but not to walk-on passengers.
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Well, they've got a date now on the opening of Luke Combs' Category 10 Vegas restaurant. 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Be at the grand opening for Luke Combs. 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Here's Rethink Some Things. 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
1: Hey, it's Chris Coleman. 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This new historical marker will be located right on Atlantic Avenue at Lucy Plaza. And everybody is invited to attend next Wednesday morning at 11:30 at Lucy the Elephant.
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19: Good morning with your South Jersey weather forecast. I'm Joe Kelly. I think we've had enough rain, don't you? We could see some more scattered showers this morning, but that should be about it. Maybe a little sunshine for the afternoon today. High temperature about 72. Tonight, just a few clouds, a low 55. Tomorrow looks good, mostly sunny with a high of 77. And as of right now, Wednesday looks great. Sunshine with a high of 83. Looks like it's going to be cooler this coming weekend. With your South Jersey weather forecast, I'm Joe Kelly.

He's a ranch hand in a pinch, man. Hotter than the red on the cattle brand. Cause she's a gold digger with a quick trigger. A cast iron skillet swinging lid flipper.

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Now he's a buckskin, 15 hands, 5-time team road champion.

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Money to give away today. 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Land.

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Zach Top, south of Sanity. Well, good morning. You might see a little more rain, but that'll come to an end. Wow, yesterday was a washout, wasn't it? Welcome to a Monday morning. It is the 12th day of October. It's Columbus Day, officially celebrated in the state of New Jersey. We will not get mail in recognition of Christopher Columbus and all of his efforts. It's also Pulled Pork Day, being celebrated all over New Jersey today. There you go. Enjoy. Pulled pork for your Columbus Day feast? That sounds like a plan. 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

0: 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From the Town Square News Now Network, here's what's happening in South Jersey.
1: Good morning, we're Joe and Jana here with three things you need to know this morning. There's talk of a new high-speed ferry connecting New York City and Atlantic City. Sea Streak Ferries, which already runs ferry service between New York and Atlantic Highlands in Monmouth County, is reportedly behind the proposal. The trip would take about 2.5 hours and would probably cost round-trip about $145.
2: Today is Columbus Day, a holiday observed in New Jersey and many other states. Federal offices and banks are closed, and there's no regular mail delivery, although UPS, FedEx, and Amazon deliveries will continue. Some states now recognize Indigenous Peoples Day instead.
1: And the Eagles, came up short in London yesterday, losing to Jacksonville 19-17 on literally a last-second field goal. Philly drops to 2-3 on the season.
2: And your South Jersey weather for today, a few showers possible this morning, some sun for the afternoon, high of 72.
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1: And we're talking about Ella Langley this morning. She had to make the tough call to cancel her show over the weekend after a security threat raised concerns for her fans and crew. Police later determined it was a false bomb threat. No danger was found after searching the venue, but Ella says that she'd make the same decision 10 billion times over because as much as fans want to see her, she says everybody getting home safely will always come first to her. Everything we know about the bomb threat at Ella Langley show. It's up now at catcountry1073.com. Kane Brown's Nashville bar. It's caught up in some legal drama. The former owners of the Valentine, which is what it used to be called, are suing the bar's new ownership, claiming they're still owed millions from the sale. That includes a $2 million payment and another $366,000 tied to consulting agreements. They're asking for the money plus interest, so this fight now has to play out in court. We'll see where the chips land. The details about the lawsuit Kane Brown's now all wrapped up in. They're up now on the Cat Country 107.3 app. That's Jonna's Fangirl Update, brought to you by South Jersey Gas. 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

0: It's Cat Country 107.3 Mornings with Joe and Jana. Happy Columbus Day. Well, the day wasn't the best for Eagles fans yesterday.
1: It was the worst, actually. Thanks.
0: Eagles went all the way to London just so they could lose in the final seconds.
1: Yep.
0: I tell you, I literally stopped paying attention to the game where there was 8 seconds left when the Eagles kicked the field goal. I'm like, oh, good.
1: Good. Great.
0: Victory.
1: Yep.
0: And then later I checked back. I'm like, what?
1: What? That's a lot of people. That's a lot of people.
0: 8 seconds.
1: It was the worst.
0: Cat Country 107.3. It ain't over till the fat lady sings.

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1: 107.3 Mornings with Joe and Jana. Welcome to a Monday morning. Question, Jana, what is the best time, the best day time slash time to go to the emergency room?
2: I would say in the middle of the day.
1: The answer is when there's an Eagles football game on TV.
2: What?
1: They did a study and found out that men refuse to go to the emergency room if there's a football game on.
2: Oh,
1: that
2: makes sense.
1: Kind of sports game on.
2: Yeah.
1: There's usually a drop in the number of men in emergency rooms during sports broadcasts, and after, it goes back up.
2: That makes sense.
1: So you have your heart attack after they lose their last 8 seconds.
2: Oh, my goodness gracious. So if don't put that.
1: Do you want to go to an empty emergency room? Go when the big game's on.
2: There you go.

0: 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From the Town Square News Now Network, here's what's happening in South Jersey.
1: Hey, it's Chris Coleman. We all love Lucy the Elephant, and now Lucy the Elephant being recognized once again, this time by the state of New Jersey. Stop by next Wednesday morning at 11:30 as a New Jersey historical marker will be unveiled honoring Lucy the Elephant and her important role in the state's history. This new historical marker will be located right on Atlantic Avenue at Lucy Plaza. Everybody is invited to attend next Wednesday morning at 11:30 at Lucy the Elephant.
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7: Good morning with your South Jersey weather forecast. I'm Joe Kelly. I think we've had enough rain, don't you? We could see some more scattered showers this morning, but that should be about it. Maybe a little sunshine for the afternoon today. High temperature about 72. Tonight, just a few clouds, a low 55. Tomorrow looks good, mostly sunny with a high of 77. And as of right now, Wednesday looks great. Sunshine with a high of 83. Looks like it's going to be cooler this coming weekend. With your South Jersey weather forecast, I'm Joe Kelly.
8: 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I've got 10 in a row every hour while you work right here on Cat Country 107.3.
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0: Cat Country 107.3 Mornings with Joe and Jana. Time now for your Cat Country Joke of the Morning. Susan lives in Egg Harbor Township. She sent us today's joke. Thank you, Susan.
1: Thanks, Susan.
0: Guy went into a bar and said to the bartender, "Give me 6 double vodkas." The bartender says, "Wow, you must have had one heck of a day." Guy says, "Yeah, I just found out my older brother is gay." The next day, the same guy came in the bar and asked for the same number of drinks, 6 double vodkas. And the bartender asked what the problem was today. The guy answered back, "I just found out my younger brother is gay, too." On the third day, the guy came into the bar and ordered another 6 vodkas. Bartender says, "Geez, doesn't anybody in your family like women?" The guy says, "Yeah, my wife." Not that there's anything wrong with any of this.

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0: Good morning. We're Joe and John. It's Cat Country 107.3. It's time for your Cat Country Dumb Story of the Morning.
1: And where are we off to today?
0: The United Kingdom. The video was on social media over the weekend, and it does not have a happy ending, in case you didn't hear. Wildlife Park police say a man entered a tiger enclosure Saturday afternoon at Yorkshire Wildlife Park, and he didn't make it out alive. The park has said the animal will not be euthanized.
1: Well, it was his choice.
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1: Yeah.

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Mornings with Joe and Jana. Welcome to a Monday morning. Yeah, we didn't have enough rain yesterday, so we thought we'd get a little bit more this morning. Lainey Wilson is on Cat Country 107.3.

0: 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From the Town Square News Now Network, presented by Earth Treasures Fine Jewelers, here's what's happening in South Jersey.
1: Good morning, we're Joe and Jana. Here are three things you need to know this morning. There's talk of a new high-speed ferry connecting New York City and Atlantic City. Sea Streak Ferries, which already runs ferry service between New York and Atlantic Highlands in Monmouth County, is reportedly behind the proposal. The trip would take about 2.5 hours and would probably cost round-trip about $145.
2: Today is Columbus Day, a holiday observed in New Jersey and many other states. Federal offices and banks are closed, and there's no regular mail delivery, although UPS, FedEx, and Amazon deliveries will continue. Some states now recognize Indigenous Peoples Day instead.
1: And the Eagles, came up short in London yesterday, losing to Jacksonville 19-17 on literally a last-second field goal. Philly drops to 2-3 on the season.
2: And your South Jersey weather for today, a few showers possible this morning, some sun for the afternoon, high of 72.
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1: 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And that game yesterday was unforgettable, huh? 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

0: It's Cat Country 107.3 Mornings with Joe and Shauna. Birthday shout outs start now. You know who won't be getting a birthday shout out today? That guy from social media who was in the Tiger thing yesterday.
1: That's correct. R.I.P.
0: It's a shame. Happy birthday to President of Town Square Media Atlantic City, Mike Rubel. He's 56 today.
1: Mike, happy birthday.
0: Jamie Bowden has a birthday. Happy birthday, Crystal Luker of Milmay. Crystal, the big 4-0 today.
1: Happy birthday, Crystal.
0: Michelle Martyr of Sea Isle has a birthday. Happy birthday, Michelle. Gia Rodeo of Hamilton is 10. Happy birthday, Gia.
1: Double digits, two full hands.
0: Happy birthday to Christina Priceman of Egg Harbor Township. Christina is 50 today. And Susan Hetty of Devonshire celebrates. Happy birthday, Susan. Ladies and gentlemen, that concludes birthdays. If we missed you, happy one to you as well. The recipient of our Cat Country Big Birthday shout out today, Gia Rodeo of Hamilton, 10 years old.
1: Gia, happy birthday.
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0: It's Cat Country 107.3. Mornings with Joe and Jana. Over the weekend, we saw two things on the internet, on social media. The one was the guy climbing into the tiger cage. And as we said earlier, that did not end well for the man.
1: It's not funny. I just laugh at when it's a weird
0: stupid
1: feeling for me.
0: People.
1: Sorry.
0: And the second big thing that was big on social media, little Kelly Clarkson went all Pretty Woman on a store in New York.
1: Yes, she did. So long story short, what happened was the store is called Art of Play, and Kelly Clarkson wanted this object that they quote unquote had for sale.
0: It was like a talking bird or something.
1: Yeah,
0: like
1: it was
0: that.
1: Like a talking bird. And she's
0: well, they
1: not letting
0: they
1: this go.
0: They said it wasn't really for sale.
1: That's what they said, okay? So they made her feel like she couldn't afford it because apparently they pointed out the $15,000 price tag. Mm. The store is now claiming, as Joe said, that the bird is actually part of a permanent display and isn't for sale. So what did Kelly Clarkson do after they proclaimed that? Well, she turned to Twitter and said, Cool, sure, it wasn't for sale. That's the narrative Art of Play is going to play with. So the whole conversation we had when I asked you if it was for sale, whilst pointing out to the price tag hanging on the wall with the title Singing Bird, didn't happen, is what you're trying to say. Is that what you're trying to say?
0: And they went back and forth at least two or three times
1: already
0: over the weekend.
1: Yes. And, so it's basically a he said, she said, but Kelly Clarkson never speaks out on anything. So if she's speaking out on this...
0: Maybe she's drunk.
1: I don't know. I feel like the store is trying to play, you know, trying to reverse the situation so they look better. That's what I think anyway.
0: Cat Country 107.3. Hey, it's not...

0: 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Mornings with Joe and Jana coming up about 15 minutes. Cat Country Morning Trivia. We've got more tickets to the Big Scoville Terror in the Junkyard Hayride.
1: Yeah.
0: In Egg Harbor Township. It's happening every week through the end of the month. Right now, are you having FOMO, fear of missing out and not being on the Joe and Jana Cat Country Cruise to Bermuda next summer?
1: If you're not, then you're not understanding how much fun we're going to have.
0: It's going to be a blast. We're going to sail aboard the Norwegian Cruise Lines, Norwegian Pearl, going to Bermuda from Philadelphia. Our cruise, our Joe and Jana cruise, actually starts from Stockton University in Galloway Township. 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
1: The details. I'm so excited! It's going to be so fun.
0: I've been on 15 to 20 cruises. Jana's never been on a cruise before. Do you have any cruise questions we can answer at this time, Jana?
1: Yeah, I do, actually. So, you've been to Bermuda before. I have not. So
0: pink,
1: I guess
0: beautiful pink sandy beach.
1: I guess it's not necessarily a cruise question. This is more of a Bermuda question. Do you think I should bring water shoes for the beaches and the sand? Or is it like soft sand? You know what I mean? Now some sand is like pebbly. I'm trying to figure out what to pack.
0: Jana, you should know by now, I'm not an expert on what you should wear or take, and I don't care
1: Answer
0: what you should wear.
1: Answer the beach question.
0: Take.
1: Don't avoid it.
0: I mean, I always take water shoes if you're going
1: to
0: go in the water somewhere
1: just be
0: because
1: safe.
0: You just never know. I mean, even when they're sandy beaches, they're still creatures grabbing at you.

0: WPUR Atlantic City is Cat Country 107.3. From the Town Square News Now Network, here's what's happening in South Jersey.
1: Hey, it's Chris Coleman. If you use the Cape May Lewis Ferry, be prepared to pay more. 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They say this new surcharge is going to remain in effect through the end of the year. 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
4: Good morning with your South Jersey weather forecast. I'm Joe Kelly. I think we've had enough rain, don't you? We could see some more scattered showers this morning, but that should be about it. Maybe a little sunshine for the afternoon today. High temperature about 72. Tonight, just a few clouds, a low 55. Tomorrow looks good, mostly sunny with a high of 77. And as of right now, Wednesday looks great. Sunshine with a high of 83. Looks like it's going to be cooler this coming weekend. With your South Jersey weather forecast, I'm Joe.
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Cat Country Morning Trivia is on the air. At stake, we have four tickets to the Scoville Tear in the Junkyard A-Ride, happening in Fleming's Junkyard on Zion Road in Egg Harbor Township. It's every Friday, Saturday, and Sunday through the month of October. It's fun. Our phone number is 609-383-1073, or hit the Call Us button on the Cat Country 107.3 app. Here's your question. One out of eight people, so it's not a majority, one out of eight people say this is their least favorite thing to clean in the house. One out of eight people say this is their least favorite thing to clean in the house. Again, it's not a majority. It's only one in eight. But one in eight people say it's their least favorite thing to clean in the house. What is it? Cat Country 107.3.

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1: It's Cat Country 107.3. Mornings with Joe and John at Cat Country. Morning Trivia is on the air. At stake, four tickets to the Scoville Terror in the Junkyard Hayride at Fleming's Junkyard, Zion Road at Dancover Township. It's every weekend from now through the end of the month. Here's the question. One out of eight, so it's not a majority, one out of eight people say this is their least favorite thing to clean in the house. What is it?
2: Their least favorite thing. Is it the toilet?
1: No, that's not it. Let's go to the phones. Hi, Cat Country.
3: The toilet.
1: No, that's not it. Thank you.
2: See, that was my guess.
1: Hi, Cat Country. What's your answer?
4: Hi, good morning. Is it cleaning the toilet?
1: No, that's not it. Thank you.
2: See?
1: Good morning, Cat Country.
5: Is it the bathroom?
1: No, it's not the bathroom. Thank you. I need actually more specific than that.
2: Okay.
1: Hi, Cat Country. What's your answer?
6: Hello?
1: Hello?
4: Is it the toilet?
1: No, that's not it. Thank you. Hi, Cat Country. What's your answer?
4: Is it the floors?
1: No, that's not it. Thank you. One out of eight people say this is their least favorite thing to clean in the house. Hi, Cat Country.
7: Hey, how are you?
1: Good. What's your answer?
7: The toilet?
1: No, thank you. Hi, Cat Country. What's your answer?
4: Is it cleaning the dishes?
1: No, that's not it. Thank you.
2: I'm switching it up a little bit.
1: Hi, Cat Country. What's your answer?
8: Hi, is it windows?
1: No, that's not it. Thank you. But we're getting closer, if that makes any sense.
2: All right.
1: Hi, Cat Country. What's your answer?
9: Is it the refrigerator?
1: No, that's not it. Thank you. What do you think it is? 609-383-1073 or hit the call us button on the Cat Country 107.3 app. One out of eight people say this is their least favorite thing to clean in the house. Last chances.
2: Not a toilet. Not a toilet.
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0: One out of eight people say this is their least favorite thing to clean in the house. It's not toilet. Let's go to the phones. Hi, Cat Country.
1: Hi, is it a stove?
0: No, it's not a stove. Thank you. Good morning, Cat Country. What's your answer?
1: Is it blinds?
2: Blinds.
0: Blinds is not it. Thank you. Hi, Cat Country. What do you got?
3: You get an answer?
2: No.
3: Is it your drains?
0: No, that's not it. Thank you.
2: Ugh.
0: Clean your drains.
2: It's gross. Especially when you have to get the hair out of it.
0: Cat Country, what's your answer?
4: Windows.
0: No, that's not it. Thank you, but you're close, kind of.
2: Oh, okay.
0: Hi, Cat Country. What's your answer?
1: Is it the baseboard?
0: No, that's not it. Thank you.
2: Yeah, it's
0: Good
2: annoying,
0: morning,
2: too.
0: Cat Country. What's your answer?
1: Oven.
2: Oven
0: is not it. Thank you. Hi, Cat Country.
5: Hi, is it the shower?
0: No, it's not the shower. Thank you. One out of eight people say this is their least favorite thing to clean in the house. Hi, Cat Country.
6: Hi, is it... The blinds, window blinds?
0: No, that's not it. Thank you. Good morning, Cat Country. What's your answer?
3: Is it your trash can?
0: No, that's not it. Thank you. We have time for two more. Hi, Cat Country. What's your answer?
7: Ceiling fans.
0: Ceiling fans is not it. Thank you. Finally, one last one.
2: All right.
0: Good morning, Cat Country. What's your answer?
8: Hi, is it shower doors?
0: No, that's not it. Thank you. All right, we're going to have to give you the answer. One out of eight people say their least favorite thing to clean in the house is the mirror. The mirror.
2: Really?
0: We also would have accepted as an answer, mirror.
2: That's like the easiest thing to clean, which is why not everybody says that, I guess.
0: One out of eight people say their least favorite thing to clean in the house is the mirror. We also would have accepted mirror. We also would have accepted, of course, Taylor Swift.
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2: So this is going to be so much fun. However, I can't promise. I can't promise how good we're actually going to be at this. It's Jonna Michael. I'm talking about something that sounds really great to do, especially before the week before Halloween. So it's kind of, you hear about it and immediately got to text the group chat or you're going to be mad you missed out. 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They are hosting the Global Golf Event. It's going down Friday, October 23rd. 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
1: Good morning, we're Joe and Jana. Here are three things you need to know this morning. There's talk of a new high-speed ferry connecting New York City and Atlantic City. Sea Streak Ferries, which already runs ferry service between New York and Atlantic Highlands in Monmouth County, is reportedly behind the proposal. The trip would take about 2.5 hours and would probably cost round-trip about $145.
2: Today is Columbus Day, a holiday observed in New Jersey and many other states. Federal offices and banks are closed, and there's no regular mail delivery, although UPS, FedEx, and Amazon deliveries will continue. Some states now recognize Indigenous Peoples Day instead.
1: And the Eagles, came up short in London yesterday, losing to Jacksonville 19-17 on literally a last-second field goal. Philly drops to 2-3 on the season.
2: And your South Jersey weather for today, a few showers possible this morning, some sun for the afternoon, high of 72.
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0: Gacketree 107.3 Mornings with Joe and Jana. 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
1: Here we go.
0: There are five of them. Number one, if I'm going to have any work done, it's going to be not going to be on my face. It's going to be on my kitchen.
1: Correct. Yeah.
0: Number two, my boyfriend thinks I'm great at multitasking. The truth is, I keep forgetting what I was doing and then move on to something else.
1: Right.
0: Number three, gold digger. Why are you making her dig?
1: That's funny.
0: Number four, it's lonely at the top. Now I really want to go there.
1: LOL.
0: We're Joe and Jana. These are my favorite tweets. Last one, number five. I want to be rich enough to eliminate all stairs from my life. Yes. It's Cat Country 107.3.

0: Cat Country 107.3 Mornings with Joe and Jana. Happy Columbus Day. Just as Columbus discovered the new world, we're discovering the big money.
1: Is your grocery bill feeling more like a weekly car payment?
0: Yeah.
1: Your chance to win $25,000 is happening right now. It's the $25,000 cash grab.
0: This is the first of 10 chances to win the big money today. Your code, your first code of the day is 513.
2: 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Click it, type in 513. We have your next code coming up at 9:20 this morning. 513 is the code that you need right now. Good luck. 513. Type it in.
0: It's the $25,000 cash grab every hour while you work today. 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I got that.

0: Glad it's raining. We sure could use the rain. It's Cat Country 107.3 Mornings with Joe and Jonna. Time for another edition of I Challenge Jonna. Jonna, today it's pasta or notsta.
1: Pasta or notsta, okay.
0: Saturday is National Pasta Day, and these are 10 types of pasta. They're either real, thus pasta, or they're fake. I made them up. Notsta. So pasta or notsta. Are you ready?
1: Yes.
0: Spaghetti.
1: Real.
0: No, the answer is pasta or notsta.
1: Oh, pasta.
0: Correct. Gianaroni.
1: I wish. Notsta.
0: Very good. Bigoli.
1: Bigoli.
0: Bigoli. Pasta or notsta?
1: I've never heard of that. I'm going to say notsta.
0: It is a pasta.
1: Is it?
0: Yeah.
1: Dang.
0: Zillitella. Zillitella. Pasta or notsta?
1: Notsta.
0: Correct. Fettuccelli.
1: Fettuccelli.
0: Pasta or notsta?
1: Notsta.
0: Pasta. It's actually a narrow version of fettuccine.
1: Isn't that linguine?
0: No, this is fettuccelli.
1: Okay.
0: It is a pasta.
1: All right.
0: So you got that wrong.
1: You say so.
0: Corzetti.
1: Corzetti.
0: Pasta or notsta?
1: I know orecchietti, so.
0: No, corzetta.
1: Corzetti.
0: With a C. Corzetti.
1: Notsta.
0: It is a pasta.
1: Dang.
0: Three wrong. Corleone.
1: Notsta.
0: Notsta is correct.
1: Yeah.
0: Gombolini. Pasta or notsta?
1: Gombolini.
0: Pasta or notsta?
1: Notsta.
0: Correct. Rigatoni.
1: Pasta.
0: Bellaziti.
1: Bellaziti?
0: Yes.
1: Notsta?
0: Yes, that's correct. Bella is our
1: our cat. So that's why I was like,
0: you got 70%. That's a failure.
1: Listen.
0: You failed pasta or notsta.
1: I think I did pretty good.
0: You got to get 10 out of 10 right.
1: Nobody knows what the heck you're talking about with some of those.
0: Bigoli, that's a real pasta.
1: Whatever you say, champ.
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0: 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From the Town Square News Now Network, here's what's happening in South Jersey.
1: Hey, it's Chris Coleman. We all love Lucy the Elephant, and now Lucy the Elephant being recognized once again, this time by the state of New Jersey. Stop by next Wednesday morning at 11:30 as a New Jersey historical marker will be unveiled honoring Lucy the Elephant and her important role in the state's history. This new historical marker will be located right on Atlantic Avenue at Lucy Plaza. And everybody is invited to attend next Wednesday morning at 11:30 at Lucy the Elephant.
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5: Good morning with your South Jersey weather forecast. I'm Joe Kelly. I think we've had enough rain, don't you? We could see some more scattered showers this morning, but that should be about it. Maybe a little sunshine for the afternoon today.

0: High temperature about 72. Tonight, just a few clouds, a low 55. Tomorrow looks good, mostly sunny with a high of 77. And as of right now, Wednesday looks great, sunshine with a high of 83. Looks like it's going to be cooler this coming weekend. With your South Jersey weather forecast, I'm Joe.
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0: Good morning. We're Joe and John. It's Cat Country 107.3. It's time for your Cat Country Dumb Story of the Morning.
1: And where are we off to today?
0: The United Kingdom. The video was on social media over the weekend, and it does not have a happy ending, in case you didn't hear. Wildlife Park police say a man entered a tiger enclosure Saturday afternoon at Yorkshire Wildlife Park, and he didn't make it out alive. The park has said the animal will not be euthanized.
1: Well, if it was his choice...
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1: Yeah.

0: 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Mornings with Joe and Jana. Time now for Jana's fangirl update.
1: So Ella Langley had to make a really tough call over the weekend. She had to cancel her show after a security threat raised concerns for her fans and crew. Police later determined it was a false bomb threat, but a bomb threat nonetheless. So no danger was found after they searched the entire venue. Ella says, though, listen, even though it wasn't real, she would make the same decision 10 billion times over, because as much as she loves performing for us and she knows how badly fans want to see her, but everybody getting home safely is what will always come first to her, and she will always make it up to everybody when that happens. Everything we know about the bomb threat at Ella Langley Show, it's up now at catcountry1073.com. Kane Brown's Nashville bar is caught up in some legal drama. The former owners, it used to be called the Valentine, they are suing the bar's new ownership that Kane falls under, claiming they're still owed millions from the sale, including a $2 million payment and then another $366,000. They're asking for the money plus interest. So this fight is now playing out in court. We've got those details up now on the Cat Country 107.3 app. That's Jana's fangirl update, brought to you by Apex East Roofing. 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
1: A few days before he turned 80, he was sitting out back in a rocker. He said, "What you been up to lately?"

0: Cat Country, 107.3 Mornings with Joe and Jana. We're about 2.5 weeks away from Halloween. I'm cutting back on my decorations this year. Instead of setting out pumpkins, I'm just going to throw out some basketballs in the front yard.
1: What?
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0: 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It's the Cat Country Workday Kickoff. We got brand new music here from Kenny Chesney. Remember Me That Way.
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Mornings with Joe and Jana. The Cat Country Workday Kickoff continues. 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Want to send a big shout-out to our birthday person of the day today, Gia Rodeo from Hamilton. Gia is 10.

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Mornings with Joe and Jonna. Quick bedtime reminder for tonight from South Jersey firefighters. Close your bedroom door before you go to sleep. 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

lucky you. This Monday is actually going to be enjoyable. Hey, it's Jess, and your chance to win $25,000 is on the way in less than 20 minutes.

0: know, you're looking for cash, and it's almost here. A chance to win $25,000. 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

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Tonight at 7 o'clock on Taste of Country Nights, a chance to win an autographed guitar from Taylor Swift. 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

Kenny Chesney's out on the road next year. I have a feeling we'll see Garth Brooks on the road next year as well. I think this Blame It All on My Roots tour will extend into 2027. He just announced dates for November. He's going to be in Kansas City for two nights. 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

WDUR Atlantic City, a Town Square media station. 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

Hey, it's Jess, and coming up in less than 20 minutes, you've got a chance to win $25,000. Yeah, hanging out with us, I would say that's time well spent. Cat Country

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And you'll need that app to play along. 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To this day.

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Having somebody to hang out with. 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

0: Hey, it's Jess. So happy that you've got us on today. We're making your Monday less of a Monday. You know, Mondays are stressful, they're heavy, they're annoying. We're removing all of those feelings and just bringing you all your favorite new country.
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0: Well, if you're loving a new season of Marshalls being on CBS, you're not the only one. Luke Grimes also loving it. He honestly did not expect the show to last more than one season. So he's a happy camper. Plus, he loves playing the character of Casey Dutton.
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Well, we'll see you here in less than 20 minutes, right? I mean, you're already here. You might as well just stick around a little bit longer. 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
1: 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Hey, it's Joe Kelly inviting you to Ranch Hope's Never Give Up, Never Quit Red, White, and Blue Gala. 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

0: 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I know we've got work to do here. 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

0: You know, 2026 has definitely been a year filled with tour cancellations, shows, entire tours as well. Travis Tritt, one of our artists that has pneumonia right now, he's actually canceled and postponed quite a few shows. Details on our app. Also, John Party doing the same thing. He's been under the weather as well.
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0: Ladies, listen up. What's going on? It's Jonna Michael. 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

almost here, our $25,000 cash grab. Hey, it's Jess, and what an honor and a privilege it is to give you a chance to win 25 grand. I know I would love to win that. We'll see you in less than 20 minutes for more Moolah. 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

buckle up. Your chance to win $25,000 is coming up in less than 10 minutes. Now, make sure you've got our app on your phone. Here's the thing. 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You need to plug the code in to our app for your chance to win. So go ahead and make sure you got that app. See where it says win cash? Thanks to our $25,000 cash grab. Tap on that. I'll see you in a few.

Well, a shout out to Pleasantville. If you're working today, yeah, we see you. Keep us on. We'll make the hours go faster. 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
3: Anthropic says users can't direct harmful or abusive language toward Claude. It comes as the AI company tries to push religious figures to consider whether Claude might have a soul. The company also says users can't use Claude for election interference or to create fabricated news outlets. OpenAI's projected revenue has reportedly fallen short by about $20 billion. That would put the company's annualized revenue significantly below Anthropic's number. The Financial Times says OpenAI's annualized revenue is at about $50 billion. Apple is reportedly set to release a touchscreen MacBook Pro. Bloomberg says it's among the models that will be coming out on October 27th. Your next phone signal could come from space. The FCC is moving toward a new spectrum auction designed to help smartphones connect directly to satellites. The goal is to improve coverage in places where traditional cell service is weak or unavailable. The technology expands, it could make staying connected easier for travelers, rural communities, and people facing emergencies. Tech Report, I'm Tammy Trujillo.
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I'm seriously starting to wonder how many properties Dolly Parton owned. 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
1: Hey, it's Chris Coleman. We all love Lucy the Elephant, and now Lucy the Elephant being recognized once again, this time by the state of New Jersey. Stop by next Wednesday morning at 11:30 as a New Jersey historical marker will be unveiled honoring Lucy the Elephant and her important role in the state's history. This new historical marker will be located right on Atlantic Avenue at Lucy Plaza, and everybody is invited to attend next Wednesday morning at 11:30 at Lucy the Elephant.
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11: 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It comes as the AI company tries to push religious figures to consider whether Claude might have a soul. The company also says users can't use Claude for election interference or to create fabricated news outlets. OpenAI's projected revenue has reportedly fallen short by about $20 billion. That would put the company's annualized revenue significantly below Anthropic's number. The Financial Times says OpenAI's annualized revenue is at about $50 billion. Apple is reportedly set to release a touchscreen MacBook Pro. Bloomberg says it's among the models that will be coming out on October 27th. Your next phone signal could come from space. The FCC is moving toward a new spectrum auction designed to help smartphones connect directly to satellites. 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

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It's happy hour with Chris Coleman, over an hour of nonstop Cat Country music. Russell Dickerson, Luke Bryan, Kenny Chesney, Carry On, and more after Cody Johnson from Cat Country 107.3. 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

0: 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Our question of the day for tomorrow, what happens when your coworkers present to you, ta-da, their kids' fundraisers?
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Working hard from the sun up to the sun down. 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

Taylor Swift and 10 in a row, number one for new country. It's Cat Country 107.3, hanging out with Chris Coleman. Thanks for swinging by this afternoon. Jason Aldean, Morgan Wallen, Justin Case, and Hudson Westbrook after Luke Combs from Cat Country 107.3.

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It's Chris Coleman. How are you today? 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

0: Number one for New Country, it's Cat Country 107.3, Hudson Westbrook, and Painted You Pretty. The Ride Home with Chris Coleman. 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
7: From ABC News Tech Trends, Anthropic has announced it's going to keep its AI models cut off from the internet while in training in an effort to cut down on unintended model actions. The move comes after a string of incidents where AI models, both from Anthropic and elsewhere, broke free of their testing environments. Most recently, Anthropic reported one of its models submitted an erroneous tip about a murder to the Philadelphia Police Department. In a lengthy post on social media this weekend, Microsoft CEO Satya Nadella said we should treat all AI models as compromised, and that as the technology advances, more advanced containment measures need to be standardized. Nadella also writes that an authorized person should always be able to pause or shut down a model mid-task. And Aaron Sorkin's follow-up to The Social Network called The Social Reckoning didn't make a ton of friends this weekend. The movie about Facebook whistleblower Frances Haugen made just $5.5 million in theaters. With Tech Trends, I'm Mike Dubusky, ABC News.
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11: Hi, it's Eddie Davis. The U.S. Coast Guard is expanding its junior ROTC program and adding its first New Jersey program. Since the Coast Guard Training Center is based in Cape May, it makes sense that the only junior ROTC program in New Jersey will be at Cape May Technical High School, beginning in the 2027-28 school year. Being in the Coast Guard Junior ROTC doesn't commit you to joining the Coast Guard, but it does qualify you for advanced rank and higher pay if you decide to enlist.
12: The CDC is releasing data showing that U.S. measles cases have surpassed 4,000 this year. As of Friday, there were 4,080 confirmed measles cases across 47 states and the District of Columbia, and the CDC says more than 1,100 of those infections, or 25% of the total, have been in Pennsylvania. South Carolina is next with 670 cases. Health officials in Pennsylvania are reporting 5 measles deaths, but the CDC is confirming just 2 and hasn't said where. What experts do agree on is that this is the largest measles outbreak in the U.S. in 35 years. The World Health Organization said Saturday that Russia's state health regulator has confirmed the death of a lab worker at a plague research facility in Siberia. But the WHO says no case of plague has been registered. Health update. I'm Sarah Lee Kessler.
1: Good afternoon with your South Jersey weather forecast. I'm Joe Kelly. It looks like the rain is gone. We're going to have a clear sky tonight. Maybe a few clouds here and there. Nothing to worry about. A low temperature about 55. Tomorrow looks good. Mostly sunny with a high of 77. Wednesday looks great. Mostly sunny with a high of 83. As of right now, the next chance of rain may be on Friday. It looks like we're going to see cooler temperatures this coming weekend. Enjoy your evening with your South Jersey weather forecast. I'm Joe Kelly.
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0: 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We're chilling. Shauna from the Morning Show. Our question of the day for tomorrow: what happens when your coworkers present to you, ta-da, their kids' fundraisers?
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0: Cat Country 107.3, number one for new country. Brand new from Kenny Chesney, Remember Me That Way. The ride home with Chris Coleman. They're finally going to widen the Atlantic City Expressway, out on the western part of the expressway. They've been talking about this for years. It is officially going to happen. There is a groundbreaking ceremony scheduled for this Wednesday morning. That two-lane section between Route 73 in Winslow and the 42 freeway will be widened to three lanes, finally. Now, obviously, that's not going to happen overnight. It's going to take a couple of years to widen the last 12 miles of the Atlantic City Expressway. But one day, it'll be three lanes from the 42 freeway all the way down to Atlantic City. 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
1: 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What's going on? 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
16: The CDC is releasing data showing that U.S. measles cases have surpassed 4,000 this year. As of Friday, there were 4,080 confirmed measles cases across 47 states and the District of Columbia. And the CDC says more than 1,100 of those infections, or 25% of the total, have been in Pennsylvania. South Carolina is next with 670 cases. Health officials in Pennsylvania are reporting 5 measles deaths, but the CDC is confirming just 2 and hasn't said where. What experts do agree on is that this is the largest measles outbreak in the U.S. in 35 years. The World Health Organization said Saturday that Russia's state health regulator has confirmed the death of a lab worker at a plague research facility in Siberia. But the WHO says no case of plague has been registered. Health update. I'm Sarah Lee Kessler.
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1: Well, hopefully your weekend wasn't a complete and total washout. I mean, Saturday was half decent around here. Yesterday, not so much. Holy cow, we got like 3 inches of rain yesterday. 10 in a row for your ride home. Morgan Wallen and Luke Bryan after Luke Combs, Cat Country. It's

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2: Good afternoon with your South Jersey weather forecast. I'm Joe Kelly. It looks like the rain is gone. We're going to have a clear sky tonight, maybe a few clouds here and there, nothing to worry about. A low temperature about 55. Tomorrow looks good, mostly sunny with a high of 77. Wednesday looks great, mostly sunny with a high of 83. As of right now, the next chance of rain may be on Friday. It looks like we're going to see cooler temperatures this coming weekend. Enjoy your evening with your South Jersey weather forecast. I'm Joe Kelly.
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0: 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We're Joe and Shauna from The Morning Show. Our question of the day for tomorrow: what happens when your coworkers present to you, ta-da, their kids' fundraisers?
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0: 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Be by you, Luke Combs. You're right home, Chris Coleman. Got some cool events coming up this weekend. Hopefully it doesn't rain this coming weekend. We've had, you know, three wet weekends in a row. So hopefully keep your fingers crossed that the sun will be out for this coming Saturday and Sunday. Coming up Saturday, you get the big Wildwoods Fall Festival. That is 11 to 7 Fox Park, right across from the Wildwoods Convention Center. You got the big Hero Walk on the Ocean City Boardwalk on Sunday. And also the big Corvette Show, Historic Smithville. All day Sunday. 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
16: Anthropic says users can't direct harmful or abusive language toward Claude. It comes as the AI company tries to push religious figures to consider whether Claude might have a soul. The company also says users can't use Claude for election interference or to create fabricated news outlets. OpenAI's projected revenue has reportedly fallen short by about $20 billion. That would put the company's annualized revenue significantly below Anthropic's number. The Financial Times says OpenAI's annualized revenue is at about $50 billion. Apple is reportedly set to release a touchscreen MacBook Pro. Bloomberg says it's among the models that will be coming out on October 27th. Your next phone signal could come from space. 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

0: every afternoon while I work. 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

0: Number one for New Country, Cat Country 107.3. The Ride Home, Chris Coleman. Thanks for swinging by today. Toby Keith in minutes. Luke Combs, got to rethink some things. Bailey Zimmerman and more. 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
1: Double wide quick stop, midnight tea top, Jack in her cherry coat town. Mama and daddy put their roots right here, cause this is where the car broke down.

0: Now, not a very good weekend if you're a Philly sports fan. Eagles had to go halfway around the world to lose, and you had to get up like really early yesterday morning to watch them lose. And then the Flyers, or well, you know, the Flyers are the Flyers. We're holding out hope for the Sixers this season. 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

0: 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Luke Combs, Cat Country 107.3. It's Chris Coleman. A reminder that if you use the Cape May Lewis Ferry, you have to pay a little extra starting today. The ferry folks tacking on a $7 fuel surcharge from now all the way through the end of the year. 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
5: 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As of Friday, there were 4,080 confirmed measles cases across 47 states and the District of Columbia, and the CDC says more than 1,100 of those infections, or 25% of the total, have been in Pennsylvania. South Carolina is next with 670 cases. Health officials in Pennsylvania are reporting 5 measles deaths, but the CDC is confirming just 2 and hasn't said where. What experts do agree on is that this is the largest measles outbreak in the U.S. in 35 years. The World Health Organization said Saturday that Russia's state health regulator has confirmed the death of a lab worker at a plague research facility in Siberia. But the WHO says no case of plague has been registered. Health update. I'm Sarah Lee Kessler.
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6: From ABC News Tech Trends, Anthropic has announced it's going to keep its AI models cut off from the internet while in training in an effort to cut down on unintended model actions. The move comes after a string of incidents where AI models, both from Anthropic and elsewhere, broke free of their testing environments. Most recently, Anthropic reported one of its models submitted an erroneous tip about a murder to the Philadelphia Police Department. In a lengthy post on social media this weekend, Microsoft CEO Satya Nadella said we should treat all AI models as compromised, and that as the technology advances, more advanced containment measures need to be standardized. Nadella also writes that an authorized person should always be able to pause or shut down a model mid-task. And Aaron Sorkin's follow-up to The Social Network, called The Social Reckoning, didn't make a ton of friends this weekend. The movie about Facebook whistleblower Frances Haugen made just $5.5 million in theaters. With Tech Trends, I'm Mike Dabusky, ABC News.
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Don't forget, it is Adopt-a-Dog Month, and all month long, the Atlanta County Animal Shelter reducing their adoption fees for all the dogs in their care in half. If you need a furry friend, stop by. Jason Aldean, Carrie Underwood on the cast.

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0: Arthur Wilde, Russell Dickerson, Cat Country 107.3 with Chris Coleman. I'd like to take a minute to thank my neighbors for scaring the crud out of me last night. They have one of those projector things on the side of their house where they have like dancing skeletons and pumpkins, and went outside to let the dog out last night, not expecting there to be dancing skeletons and dancing pumpkins looking me in the face. But you know, if it was a Halloween decoration, it worked.
1: 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What's going on? 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
6: The CDC is releasing data showing that U.S. measles cases have surpassed 4,000 this year. As of Friday, there were 4,080 confirmed measles cases across 47 states and the District of Columbia. And the CDC says more than 1,100 of those infections, or 25% of the total, have been in Pennsylvania. South Carolina is next with 670 cases. Health officials in Pennsylvania are reporting 5 measles deaths, but the CDC is confirming just 2 and hasn't said where. What experts do agree on is that this is the largest measles outbreak in the U.S. in 35 years. The World Health Organization said Saturday that Russia's state health regulator

0: Regulator has confirmed the death of a lab worker at a plague research facility in Siberia, but the WHO says no case of plague has been registered. Health update. I'm Sarah Lee Kessler.
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Texas has been chosen. Ella Langley there with the most popular song in recorded music history. That's so crazy. I'm going to crack a beer open just for that one. It's Luke Combs now on Taste of Country Nights.

0: Kenny Chesney off his new album, Silver Sands Marina. That was Carry On, a taste of Country Nights. As we carry on through the second shift, we could start complaining, but hey, ain't nobody gonna be listening. Here's Shaboozy with Jelly Roll and Amen, a taste of Country Nights.
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0: 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I'll be right back with Blake Shelton and let him in anyway. 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
1: Ladies, listen up. What's going on? It's Jonna Michael. Tomorrow, join me for Girls Night Out at AMI in Egg Harbor Township from 5 to 8. It's Breast Cancer Awareness Month. Meet and mingle with physicians, staff, tour the facility, and snack on delicious treats, all while scoring some cool prizes.

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1: Fall savings are happening now at
2: Anthropic says users can't direct harmful or abusive language toward Claude. It comes as the AI company tries to push religious figures to consider whether Claude might have a soul. The company also says users can't use Claude for election interference or to create fabricated news outlets. OpenAI's projected revenue has reportedly fallen short by about $20 billion. That would put the company's annualized revenue significantly below Anthropic's number. The Financial Times says OpenAI's annualized revenue is at about $50 billion. Apple is reportedly set to release a touchscreen MacBook Pro. Bloomberg says it's among the models that will be coming out on October 27th. Your next phone signal could come from space. The FCC is moving toward a new spectrum auction designed to help smartphones connect directly to satellites. The goal is to improve coverage in places where traditional cell service is weak or unavailable. The technology expands, it could make staying connected easier for travelers, rural communities, and people facing emergencies. Tech Report, I'm Tammy Trujillo.
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0: Taste of Country Nights. Evan Paul here. I'm hanging out with Hardy. Recently, Eric Church said that you were the best writer in Nashville to ever hold a pen. How do you feel about that, man? How does that affect you?
1: Oh, I don't think about it, man. I really don't. I took that obviously as a huge compliment. And I think parts of me, like it's still hard for me to process.
0: And speaking of Hardy, he's the one that wrote this track for Blake Shelton. Let Him In Anyway. It's on Taste of Country Nights. Ain't it?

Southpaw, Stella Lefty in Boston on Taste of Country Nights. Man, I never thought I would see the day that cars would fly. Still kind of waiting on that a little bit. And that Florida-Georgia line would get back together after breaking up during COVID. And they did. And they're hitting the road in 2027. Here's FGL on Taste of Country Nights.

0: 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Our question of the day for tomorrow, what happens when your coworkers present to you, ta-da, their kids' fundraisers?
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0: Morgan Wallen featuring Post Malone there with I Ain't Coming Back. Taste of Country Nights with Evan Paul. Imagine how cool it would be as a little kid, you're like seven, and you get your hair cut by Kenny Chesney's mom at her salon. That's cool enough. Then fast forward to current day, you're a musician and going on tour with Kenny Chesney. That's this guy's story, Graylin James. Here's Water at a Wedding on Taste of Country Nights.
1: Well, I didn't want to show up, but our families go way back. So when you said your vows, that's exactly where I sat. Thank God for open bars, because watching all

0: New Country. That's Graylin James and Water at a Wedding on Taste of Country Nights. Speaking of water, I was just reading about the world's largest pumpkin that was just grown. It weighs as much as like a whole car. It's 2,819 pounds, and it took 130 gallons of water every day to get it to grow like it did with a specialized germination process. Imagine throwing that one down the street and watching it blow up. You probably need like the whole neighborhood to lift it, but man, that will be fun. Hang on to your britches. I'm coming back with Brantley Gilbert's Good Damn and Luke Bryan's Country and She Knows It on Taste of Country Nights with Evan Paul.
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5: The CDC is releasing data showing that U.S. measles cases have surpassed 4,000 this year. As of Friday, there were 4,080 confirmed measles cases across 47 states and the District of Columbia, and the CDC says more than 1,100 of those infections, or 25% of the total, have been in Pennsylvania. South Carolina is next with 670 cases. Health officials in Pennsylvania are reporting 5 measles deaths, but the CDC is confirming just 2 and hasn't said where. What experts do agree on is that this is the largest measles outbreak in the U.S. in 35 years. The World Health Organization said Saturday that Russia's state health regulator has confirmed the death of a lab worker at a plague research facility in Siberia. But the WHO says no case of plague has been registered. Health update. I'm Sarah Lee Kessler.
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